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When I'm down I get real down. When I'm high I don't come down. I get angry. Baby, believe me. I can love you just like that. And I can leave you just as

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But I don't know about that. There's many times that we've loved and we've shared love and made love. It doesn't seem to me like it's enough.

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I've heard that word misused a thousand times before.